0: Hi, Maman.
1: Hi, Aziza.
0: Guess what?
1: What happened?
0: I got married.
1: Aber Mama John,
0: what?
1: When? Why?
0: I needed a passport.

But I say we must keep moving until we get what we deserve. 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We've been treated bad, talked about, assured you won't. But just as sure as it takes 2 eyes to make a pair, brother, we can't quit until we get our share. We like the birds and the bees.

0: ask them what them peeping for. 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You Ethiopia or Addis war. Babylon a listen from near and far. Don't even ask them what
1: Babylon
0: them searching
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0: For.
1: Tell them them can't Babylon hold Carly the youths with no more us and char.

0: Ah, da habe ich hier hektisch auf den New Music gedrückt. New ist das nicht, wir spielen 90er, die erste Dreiviertelstunde. Die News-Jungs kommen noch. Sizzler!
1: Babylon all is so from near and far. Don't even go ask them what them peeping for.
0: Old music.
1: No more
0: Rose and 90er set, Babylon calling, reggae radio show, live.
1: Babylon all is so from near and far. Don't even go ask them what them searching for. Tell them them can't hold the youth with no more Rose and

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1: 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I've been once. It looks like a rhythm and blues band.

0: for a walk on the beach, wouldn't you say?
1: Yes, I would say that.
2: Let me start off with a basket of chips.